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1: This song I wrote in my bedroom as a little love letter to my hometown. What it's gone on to be is nothing to do with me, and it's all to do with you lot. So thank you from the bottom of my heart. Thank you all for being here. This has been one of the best nights of my life. I'll never forget it. Be lucky, Hammersmith. I'll see you soon. This is called The Angel.

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Past the church, the mosque, the crack den, and the offie on the corner. See the brasses from the brothel that pretends to be a sauna. Watch the bedlam in the bookies. See the winners and the losers seeking solace from their sorrow in the local battle cruisers. Through the madness in the market, weathered faces turn to greet ya. Hello, governor, how's your mother? You alright, son? Double pie and mash and liquor. Cut the rosy lee up, Jack. Or watch retired gangsters bicker. Every day in Arthur's calf. The little fucker school's in trouble. For the causes make you smile. You meet your muckers for a couple. Forget your troubles for a while. From the full nil to the hemi. All the faces are the same. Cause the manner might be changing. But the people still remain.